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2: 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Welcome back to Drive and Jive. 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
1: 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Drive and Jive continues right after this.
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1: 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Uh-huh. Overnight or a version of yourself. 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

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The Rockin' Life, PRL.